sun in the sky, you know how I feel. Breeze drifting on by, you know how I feel. It's a new dawn, it's a new day.

0: This is Jordache Grant. Thank you to all of the listeners that tune in to Smooth Jazz Club every day all around the world. Keep listening, baby.
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0: Hey, this is guitarist Roberto Restuccia. I want to give a massive shout out to Smooth Jazz Club. Thank you for playing my music. Really appreciate you guys.
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